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0: 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Or is orange called orange because oranges are orange?
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3: Duke's about to hit play on another non-stop hit pack Duke-a-thon. 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
1: 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That's all right.
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7: 1975, my parents bought this place. 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We bought the farm in 90 from my parents, and we just continued to add parcels here and there, I guess. So we're at 130 cows and almost 700 acres of land.
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6: 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You can learn more by going

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daddy left home when I was three, and he didn't leave much to Ma and me. Just this old guitar and an empty bottle of booze. Now, I don't blame him because he run and hid, but the meanest thing that he ever did was before he left, he went and named me Sue. Well, he must have thought that it was quite a joke, and it got a lot of laughs from lots of folks. Seems I had to fight my whole life through. Some gal would giggle and I'd get red, and some guy'd laugh and I'd bust his head. I tell you, life ain't easy for a boy named Sue. 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

0: and kill that man and give me that awful name. 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I thought I'd stop and have myself a brew at an old saloon on a street of mud. There at a table, peeling stud, sat the dirty, mangy dog that named me Sue. Well, I knew that snake was my own sweet dad from a worn-out picture that my mother'd had. And I knew that scar on his cheek and his evil eye. He was big and bent and gray and old, and I looked at him and my blood ran cold. And I said, my name is Sue. How do you do? How you gonna die? Yeah, that's what I told him. Well, I hit him hard right between the eyes, and he went down, but to my surprise, come up with a knife and cut off a piece of my ear. But I busted a chair right across his teeth, and we crashed through the wall and into the street, kicking and a-gouging in the mud and the blood and the beard. I tell you, I've fought tougher men, but I really can't remember when. He kicked like a mule and he bit like a crocodile. I heard him laugh and then I heard him cuss, and he went for his gun and I pulled mine first. He stood there looking at me and I saw him smile. He said, son, this world is rough, and if a man's gonna make it, he's gotta be tough. And I know I wouldn't be there to help you along. So I give you that name and I said goodbye. I knew you'd have to get tough or die. And it's that name that helped to make you strong. Yeah. He said, now you just fought one hell of a fight, and I know you hate me and you got the right to kill me now, and I wouldn't blame you if you do. But you ought to thank me before I die for the gravel in your guts and the spit in your eye, cause I'm the that named you Sue. What could I do? I got all choked up and I threw down my gun, called him a paw and he called me a son, and I come away with a different point of view. And I think about him now and then, every time I try and every time I win. And if I ever have a son, I think I'm gonna name him Bill or George, anything but Sue. I still ain't that man.
1: It's the Man in Black, Johnny Cash, to get us going on this Tuesday with a boy named Sue. I am Jeff Johnson. Glad to have you here with me as we've got John Michael Montgomery right now. And I Can Love You Like That on your home for the real country you love, 93.5 Duke FM.

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0: unable to walk on water, but apparently very capable of wobbling on whiskey.
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And that's just what we're doing as we are inside the 7 o'clock hour on a Tuesday, giving you the music you need to jumpstart your workday, like some Joe Diffie and Bigger Than the Beatles on your home for real country, 93.5 Duke FM.

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From his debut album, that is Garth Brooks and The Dance. I am Jeff Johnson. Thank you for sharing your morning with us each and every day. We are glad to be the first thing you reach for when you turn the radio on in the morning. Giving you some Tim McGraw right now. I like it. I love it. 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
1: Meet Jim and Rita.
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Kenny Chesney, How Forever Feels. A little past 8 on a Tuesday morning. I am Jeff Johnson. Glad to be riding shotgun with you with some Montgomery Gentry. Something to be proud of right now. You're home for Real Country, 93.5 Duke FM.

school uphill both ways. We were kings which raised a dirt floor poor. Of course, that was back before the war. 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

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But you sure save gas and them foreign jobs. 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

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Dwight Yoakam right now from the album This Time. It's Fast As You on your home for real country, 93.5 Duke FM.

0: Remember, you give a man a fish, and he'll put his money where two birds are in the bush. Something like that.
1: Turn it loose with the Duke! Woo!
2: 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Christopher Latham Sholes of Wisconsin received a patent for the typewriter. 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

Now, when I was a young girl, my dad warned me about the opposite sex. He'd say, yeah, that's just what you need, some crazy boy with wild ideas. You know what always happens next.

It's Tim McGraw. She never lets it go to her heart. Jeff Johnson here with you on a Tuesday morning. Glad to have you along for the ride as I've got the sweethearts of the rodeo since I found you on your home for the real country you love, 93.5 Duke FM.

It's Crystal Gayle. Why have you left me for the one you left me for? 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It's Garth Brooks right now, walking the beaches of Cheyenne on your home for real country, 93.5 Duke FM.

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It's Colin Ray and I Can Still Feel You. And that is going to do it for me this morning. Hope you have a wonderful work day. And while you're doing it, do something good for somebody, because it's easy to do. Do something good for yourself because you deserve it. And do me a favor. Have an even better day today than you did yesterday. And I will see you back here tomorrow morning on your home for real country, 93.5 Duke FM.

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You get it? 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

country music can sometimes, well, let's face it, it can be a little cheesy. 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

go to Vegas. Faith Hill on Duke FM on another gorgeous day. Partly cloudy to mostly sunny. 75 for the high. We're already at 73 degrees. Steve Wariner with Linda, Duke FM.

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Well, it's just a little part of the life we've lived. Although I'd rather have a little bit of trouble and a never known the love you give.

0: Hello, Trouble. 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

want to win tickets to Crossroads 41? I want you to name me all three headliners at this year's Crossroads 41. You can tell me all three headliners. I'll set you up with a pair of three-day passes. 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

0: 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Is that right?
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1: Like the time he went to Costco for paper towels and ended up buying the Cleveland Browns. 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
0: Roller, fellas.

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Duke FM, where I almost forgot to mention, congratulations going out to Carrie of Green Bay. She knew all three headliners at Crossroads 41, Lady Wilson, Jason Aldean, and the Zach Brown Band. She picks up a pair of 3-day passes to Crossroads 41.

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Lois Lane, I'll Be Your Honey Bee. That's Blake Shelton on Duke FM, who just turned 50 years old last week. I know how that feels. Well, quite a few years ago. Neil McCoy and Wake, 93.5 Duke.

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Beer sales fell 3% last year. I'm also drinking less beer myself. But in all fairness, I'm drinking more Jack Daniels. Sorry, not sorry.

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Miss Trisha Yearwood on Duke FM. Don't forget, for the next week and a half now, it's Crossroads 41 tickets every single day. Do we do it in the morning? No, we do not. Do we do it at nighttime? No, we do it my time. So make sure you're listening for the next week and a half. Afternoons from 1 to 5 p.m. Alabama, take it down, Duke FM. 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

0: 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Something like that.
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Oh, if the good die young, Mr. Tracy Lawrence on Duke FM, coming to Epic Event Center this coming fall. Looking forward to that show. Kenny Chesney now, no shoes, no shirt, never a problem. 93.5 Duke FM, this is America's country.

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1: Let's go, girls.

Toby Keith on Duke FM, 77 degrees out there, gorgeous. It is about to change, though. We are going to see some rain late tonight, thunderstorms tomorrow, but the sun will return on Thursday afternoon. All right, Johnny Lee, one in a million, Duke FM.

0: Here at Duke, we refuse to call them chickpeas. Come on, it's women peas, you guys.
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1: Fox 11, the most accurate forecast team in Northeast Wisconsin. 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

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Yeah, thank you. 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

0: Well, if that ain't the pot calling the grass greener on the other broadside of a barn. 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
7: 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Another hit-packed Duke-a-thon starts right now.